0: 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Dr. PJ Holiday checking in on this Thursday. Now, let's get it started with Helen Baylor.
1: The song just simply says, if he doesn't do anything else, he's already done enough. Bishop Brown wrote this song for me. Hallelujah.

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0: 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And of course, want to shout out all the members at Greater St. Stephen's. We appreciate you so much.
1: Donna, pray for us. I speak blessings of health, blessings of wealth. And until I see you again, my friend,

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Dr. BJ Holiday, having fun, like I always do. Coming up, we got Charlie Wilson. Also got the Cancer Spirituals. And the other day, I got to say this, because a lot of people will know this person as well. Peebo Bryson passed away on Tuesday. And I just want to send my condolences out to the family, his friends, and also

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I've got the riddle of the night coming up for you. But first, I got to let you know, I've got

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Yeah, take those shackles off my feet so I can dance because, you know, I got a testimony. Anyway, coming up in 7 minutes, we're going to see if somebody got the answer to the riddle of the night. Before Mount Everest was discovered, what was the highest mountain? 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

Hallelujah 940 WYLD, music of power and praise. Don't be conformed to this world, but be transformed with the renewing of your minds in Christ Jesus. Oh, what a change. I'm Kim Harper Johnson. Happy Friday. Yeah, we made it, TGIF. And we made it to the first Friday of June 2026. Ah, to God be the glory. Here's Rodney Bryant. He's a keeper.

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Hi, this is Kim Harper Johnson. Wake up this morning with Sherry Mackey. She has just what you need to start your day off right here on WYLD AM 940, Music of Power and Praise.

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1: Oh, magnify the Lord with me. Let us exalt his name together. Hallelujah, that's the highest praise on this happy Friday. TGIF. Kim Harper Johnson with you. Thanks so much for listening in. Yeah, I got a classic for you right now. It's Douglas Miller. My soul has been anchored in the Lord.

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Hi, this is Kim Harper Johnson. 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

0: 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Our hope and expectation is in the Lord. And Lord, we thank you. Yeah, we're living testimonies. Kim Harford Johnson with you. Happy Friday.
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0: 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Hi, I'm Kim Harper Johnson. Keep it here to keep the inspiration coming all day long. This is what we do. So turn us up and get your praise on with Amen 940, Wild for Jesus.
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0: 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Hi, this is Kim Harper Johnson. Wake up this morning with Sherry Mackey. She has just what you need to start your day off right here on WYLD AM 940, Music of Power and Praise.
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1: We get brand new mercies every morning. Ooh, great is God's faithfulness. I'm Kim Harper Johnson, got David Daltrey. God is great and greatly to be praised. Diedrich Haddon, he's able. Kim Harper Johnson, happy Friday. It's June 5th. Is today your birthday? Let me help you celebrate. You ready?

0: Ah, yeah, it's a gift. Uh-huh, from me to you. Yes, it's from my heart. You are so welcome. Happy birthday. And if you're celebrating anything today, whether it's a work, church, or wedding anniversary, or maybe you're celebrating because it's the first Friday of June 2026, well, you know, this is the day that the Lord has made. Rejoice and be glad in it.
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Hallelujah, 9:40 a.m. God did not give us the spirit of fear, no, but of power, love, and a sound mind. Take it back in the mighty and matchless name of Jesus. Good morning to you and yours. Of course, I'm praying for you on this happy Friday. Got Fred Hammond, Jesus.

0: 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We've added the lyrics. 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

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Hi, it's Kim Harper Johnson. 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

Hallelujah, 940 WILD. Continue to fight the good fight of faith like a good soldier. Kim Harper Johnson, Happy Friday. Got this new one. I'm loving it by EJ Fields. Mercy Endureth.

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Hallelujah, 940 AM, WYLD. Dr. Ricky Diller, the choir master, kicking off the party. Your early morning praise party with me, your girl, Sherry Mackey, on a fantastic, fantastic Friday. It's the weekend. Hallelujah. And wouldn't it be a blessing to win $2,500? Well, we've got your chance to win coming up. Plus, we got a Friday morning funny to tickle, tickle, tickle your funny bone. And we're celebrating

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Hallelujah, 940 AM, WYLD. It's your early morning praise party. I am Sherry Mackey. Of course, you know that June is African American Music Month, where we pay honor and tribute to the amazing contributions of African American to American history, music, and culture. And who better to honor than Albertina Walker? She was a legendary gospel singer, songwriter, and humanitarian, often referred to as the queen of gospel music. Born in Chicago, Illinois, she began singing in the children's choir at West Point Missionary Baptist Church at the sweet little age of 4 years old. Under the mentorship of Mahalia Jackson, Walker founded the gospel group The Caravans in 1953, which became the launching pad for several renowned gospel artists, including Shirley Caesar, Inez Andrews, Dorothy Norwood, and James Cleveland. Walker recorded over 60 albums, earning 5 gold records and 10 Grammy nominations. As a matter of fact, in 1995, she won a Grammy Award for Best Traditional Soul Gospel Album for her live recording, Songs of the Church, Live in Memphis. Beyond her musical achievements, Walker was deeply involved in community and civic activities. She co-founded the Gospel Music Workshop of America with James Cleveland and organized the Operation Push People's Choir for Reverend Jesse Jackson. In 1988, she established the Albertina Walker Scholarship Foundation for the Creative and Performing Arts, providing financial assistance to college students pursuing careers in gospel music. Her songs include I Shall Wear a Crown, Mary Don't You Weep, I'm Still Here, Highway to Heaven, and of course this one, I Can Go to God in Prayer.

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1: It's your early morning praise party. I am Sherry Mackey. It is a fantastic, fantastic Friday. And you know we like to do on the early morning praise party on a Friday. We like to tickle, tickle, tickle your funny bone with what we call a Friday morning funny. And of course, today is no different. We are excited, y'all. I've got this guy, Mike Goodwin, talking about Southerners and how we talk. Take a listen to this.
2: One thing about Southerners, we have the unique ability to just make up words. We say words like fin-to and fixing. What had happened was, that's one word right there. That's one word. I'm sharing with y'all my favorite word. It's made up word. My mother said it my entire life. It's five syllables, one word. What you're not gonna do. My mother said that my entire life. My mother said stuff like, what you're not gonna do is keep running in and out of this house. That's what you're not gonna do. What you're not gonna do is stand in front of that refrigerator and hold that door open. Little boy. That's what you're not gonna do. What you're not gonna do is sit up on that phone while it's thundering and lightning outside. The Lord is doing his work.
1: The hilarious comedian, Mike Goodwin. Woo, what you're not gonna do, baby. That's my word right there. What you're not gonna do is... That's a little Friday morning funny, a little something to tickle your funny bone on your early morning praise party with me, your girl, Sherry Mackey. We're going to go ahead and open those phone lines at 844-885-9425 if you or somebody you know or love is celebrating a wedding anniversary or birthday. 844-885-9425. 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

0: Your inspiration station, Hallelujah 940 AM WYLD. Yes, it's time to get happy. We get happy when you share your testimonies at 844-885-9425. 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You call and you share about the goodness of God in your life and what he's already brought you from. That will encourage somebody else that if he did it for you, he can do it for them or their loved ones. You've been sitting on this testimony. Well, now it's time to share. 844-885-9425. What are you happy about?
1: I was listening to the radio and they say a caller view and actually give a testimony. I just feel like without him, I wouldn't be the person that I am today because I've been through so much. I've been through so much, and without him, I wouldn't be the person that I am today. Well, for the truth, I'm still young, but as a child, I feel neglected. I've been through child sexual abuse and moving from the home of being homeless a little bit. Like, this is so much that I've been through. My family wasn't embarrassing. I didn't have to be on cold. And without him, I felt like I'd be a whole different person. He's always been there for me. And I'm just so grateful and so happy to be the person that I am today. Because without him, I would be so different.
0: Wow, but God delivered you from child sexual abuse. God delivered you from the rejection, from the homelessness, from all of the things that you've been through. And she said, I'm still here. Come on, Jesus. Y'all, we need to praise him.
2: Come on and praise him.
0: I want to hear from you as well. 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Share your testimony. 844-885-9425. It's your early morning praise party. I am Sherry Mackey. Good morning.

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0: 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It's Tasha Page Lockhart, different on the station, giving you a chance to win $2,500. It's your early morning praise party. I am Sherry Mackey. We got your birthday and anniversary shouts. We're getting happy with your testimony. We got entertainment news, but in about 9-10 minutes, we're going to go to God in prayer. Right now, it's Doug Williams.
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1: Good morning, good morning, good morning. I am Sherry Mackey, and it's time for us to go to God in prayer. And as always, I invite you to join along with me in prayer. Today, Heavenly Father, we come before you with hearts that are hurting. Some of us are under attack from every direction. We're battling disappointments. We're carrying heartbreak, facing unexpected setbacks, and trying to find the strength to keep moving forward. Lord, there are wounds that people can see, and there are wounds hidden deep within our souls. But Father, nothing about our pain is hidden from you. Lord, you know what it feels like to be rejected. You know what it feels like to be misunderstood. You know what it feels like to be betrayed and disappointed. So today, we bring every broken piece of our hearts to you. We bring the tears we've cried in private. We bring the questions we don't have answers to. We bring the burdens that we've carried for far too long. Father, when we're under attack, help us to remember that you are our refuge and our fortress. When the enemy tries to fill our minds with fear and discouragement and hopelessness, remind us that you are greater than every attack. You are greater than every obstacle. You are greater than every weapon formed against us. Lord, heal the heartbreak. Heal the disappointment that came from doors that closed unexpectedly, relationships that ended painfully, prayers that seem unanswered, and dreams that did not unfold the way we expected. Father, there are some hurts that words cannot describe, but you understand every one of them. God, strengthen us where we feel weak. When we want to give up, you hold us up. When we feel defeated, remind us that the battle belongs to you. When our faith feels fragile, become the strength we cannot find within ourselves. Oh, Father God, guard our hearts from bitterness. Protect us from becoming hardened by what has hurt us. Help us not to allow disappointment to steal our hope or heartbreak to steal our joy. Instead, let these painful moments drive us closer to you. Oh, Lord, remind us that attacks don't mean abandonment. Difficult seasons don't mean that you've left us. Even now, while we're walking through the valleys, God, you are walking with us. You are fighting battles we can't see. You're working behind the scenes in ways we don't even understand. So, Father, restore what has been broken. Renew what has been depleted. Revive what has grown weary, and give us beauty for ashes, strength for weakness, and hope for tomorrow. God, today we declare that this attack will not destroy us, this disappointment will not define us, and this heartbreak, God, will not have the final word. Your love, your grace, and your power will carry us through. Thank you, Lord, for being our healer. Thank you, Lord, for being our defender. And thank you, Lord, for being our strength. We trust you in Jesus' name. Amen, amen, and amen.
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0: Happy birthday, happy anniversary to everybody celebrating this weekend. Happy, happy birthday to Wanda Starks Elliott, Melissa Duncan, Wanda Boyce, Jacqueline Dobbs, Marcus Seabury, Petula Flowers, Keisha Anderson. And on Saturday, a very special happy birthday to my baby, the one who made me a mommy for the first time, Kimberly. Happy birthday, my Kimmy, from Kai and everyone who loves you. Derek Huggins, come on, Avidity Awards. Happy birthday to you, sir. April Terrell, Anthony Woods, Earl Augustus, Nicole Bowen. Happy birthday, Monica Isom, Tracy Mason, Christopher Griggs on Sunday. Pastor Keith Norman, happy birthday from your wife, Alicia, your children, and everyone who loves you. Tracy Adair, Deborah Alexander, Mosey Von Nicholson, Sean Anderson, Erica Lawson, Tyrone White, Richard Horner Jr., Linda Jones, Rhonda Jones, Milton Jones. Of course, you guys are celebrities. You're joined by saxophonist Kenny Jew, who's 70, singer-songwriter Brian McKnight, 57, Mark Wahlberg, 55, on Saturday. Did I mention that it's Kimmy's birthday? Y'all blow her phone up this weekend. Freddy Krueger actor Robert Englund is 79. Jimmy Jam, 67. On Sunday, Liam Neeson, 74. Former Vice President Mike Pence, 67. Kim Whitley, 65. The original AI, Allen Iverson, 51. Fetty Wap, 35. Aaron Pierce, the Lion King, is 32. Happy birthday, everybody. It's your early morning praise party. I am Sherry Mackey.
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0: music of power and praise. Hallelujah 940 WYLD. And we're excited to hear your testimonies on your early morning praise party with me, your girl, Sherry Mackey. Go ahead and pick up the phone and call 844-885-9425. That's 844-885-9425 to share about the goodness of the Lord in your life. What are you happy about?
1: Yes, my name is Dorothy from Houston, Texas. I just want to give a shout out to God. God is good and good all the time. You know, the doctor just put me back on medical disability. I have to file for my Social Security. I waited a year and a half to get something from Social Security. But when I finally had from Social Security, I got a call. They gave me $16,000 in back pay. They're going to give me $22,000 a month on my monthly pay. I want to know how that blessing came just in time. I want to know I love them and I thank God for all the goodness and thank God for all that blessing. God bless you, guys.
0: Come on, Jesus, be our Jehovah Jireh, our provider. 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I want to hear your testimony as well. 844-885-9425. That's 844-885-9425. Getting happy with your testimonies on your early morning praise party with me, your girl, Sherry Mackey. Good morning.
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2: Well, I had to bring it up to 98. 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Because whatever you need is over here at the table. 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

Hallelujah 940 AM WYLD. It's your early morning praise party. I am Sherry Mackey. It is time for entertainment news on this fantastic Friday. A new statue will greet visitors to the Obama Presidential Center later this month on Chicago's South Side. It's a bronze sculpture that features former President Barack Obama and forever First Lady Michelle Obama during their 2009 inauguration parade. It's going to be outside the front door of the museum tower. Grand opening weekend for the Obama Center, June 19th through the 21st. How befitting Father's Day weekend, right? Yeah. Also making news, you can call him Sir Idris Elba. Hello, somebody. The actor was one of several dozen people to receive a knighthood from King Charles. The knighthood comes as recognition of Elba's significant services to young people. The actor was one of 68 notable Brits honored at Windsor Castle. And also making news, Lifetime has announced its latest faith-based drama, Thou Shall Not Commit Adultery, is set to premiere tomorrow on Kimmy's birthday. The movie stars Grammy Award-winning artist Erica Campbell as Cassie Newton, who is grappling with the consequences of her actions and the true meaning of faith and forgiveness. CJ Williams stars as Daniel, Cassie's husband, whose unwavering love is put to the ultimate test, while Trey Byers from Empire, he rounds out this love triangle, hello somebody, as Troy stamps the other man whose presence threatens to unravel

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1: Bishop Hezekiah Walker on the party, your early morning praise party with me, your girl, Sherry Mackey on the station, giving you a chance to win $2,500. 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
1: 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Right now, the early morning praise party with me, your girl, Sherry Mackey. Here's Greg O'Quinn.

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0: Your inspiration station, Hallelujah 940 AM WYLD. Praising on a fantastic Friday. It's your early morning praise party. I am Sherry Mackey. It's time to give you the answer for the Bible challenge question of the day. This was open for our season saints. We celebrate our season saints on Friday, right? All right, y'all. From the category, Grave Matters. From the category, Grave Matters, I asked the question, what gospel records the graves opening up after Jesus' death on the cross? What gospel records the graves opening after Jesus' death on the cross? If you said it was Matthew, survey says and the Bible confirms. Ding, ding, ding, ding, ding, ding, ding, ding, ding, ding, ding, ding, ding, ding. Yep, it was Matthew. You can read about that in Matthew 27, 52, and 53. It's talks about a mass resurrection of saints occurred following the earthquake at Jesus' death. Their tombs were open when Jesus died, but they did not come out to enter the holy city of Jerusalem until after his resurrection, appearing to many. Y'all, the grave split open at the moment of the crucifixion, but y'all, they ain't leave the tombs until after Jesus had officially risen. See, these individuals entered the holy city and then they started appearing to people as living proof of Jesus's power. Can you imagine you done buried grandmama, big mama, and big daddy, and then all of a sudden they come walking down the street. Listen, this highly unique event is only recorded in the Gospel of Matthew, and scholars and theologians view it as, you know, kind of a first fruit event symbolizing Jesus' victory over death and prefigures the ultimate resurrection of believers. Come on, Jesus. Y'all need to read that in Matthew 27, 52 through 53. That's your Bible challenge question and answer on the party. It's your early morning praise party. I am Sherry Mackey.
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1: It's your early morning praise party. I am Sherry Mackey, and it's about that time. It's time to roll those calendars back and find out what took place on today, June 5th, in African American history. Well, on this date in 1940, the American Negro Theater was organized by Frederick O'Neill and Abram Hill. In 1950, the Supreme Court ruled in McLaurin versus Oklahoma that no distinction can be made on the basis of race once a black student is admitted to an all-white school. So they couldn't discriminate. Well, that's the ruling they made, but you know it still happened. In 1955, Martin Luther King Jr. was awarded his doctorate from Boston University. In 1956, the federal court ruled that racial segregation on Montgomery City buses violated the Constitution. And finally, on this date in 1987, Dr. May Carol Jemison became the first black female astronaut. There you have it. That's a look. That's a reflection on what took place on today in African American history. It's your early morning praise party. I am Sherry Mackey. Good morning.

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Reverend Luther Barnes and the Restoration Worship Center Choir, God's Grace. 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

0: which are before. I press toward the mark for the prize of the high calling of God, which is in Christ Jesus. So I'm not satisfied where I am in my spiritual level, in my growth, in my walk with Jesus. Don't you be satisfied. Are you listening? But then don't be putting ashes on your head, always walking around moaning and moping because you say, I got to get in touch with God. All you got to do is pray. Read the word. You're throwing ashes on your head and shaving your head and fasting for 50 years. Only thing you have to do is turn to God and say, help me, Jesus. Some of y'all trying to feel God, and I need to tell you, that is not necessarily one of those things that God will do. It ain't about you feeling God. It's about you knowing God. Ain't that what Jesus said? That you might, Paul said this now, that you might know him. Know here is intimate, intimacy. That's what worship is. An intimate relationship with God, that you might know him and the power of his resurrection and the fellowship of his suffering, being made conformable unto his death, dying out to self. None of self, O Lord, but all of thee. And John Baptist said, Jesus must increase, I must decrease. So you see then, it's not about you and it's not about me and it's not about us getting comfortable in our little comfort zone thinking that, okay, I have finally figured out that Genesis ain't the last book in the Old Testament, so now I'm ready to go. You ain't ready to go nowhere. You ready to sit down and be taught. And allow the Lord to raise you up. Don't get too big for your pants. Now sit down. You're not ready to go anywhere. Amen. Some of y'all are not even ready to teach the children in this church. But you want to preach. Preach what? What you going to preach? We've had people come into this ministry, man, that join us in teachers' meeting that make statements to the effect that, you know, at that other church, I was a teacher. And I found out when I came to teachers' meeting here that I couldn't teach myself. I shouldn't have been over there trying to teach nobody. You see, when you come face to face with the truth, you find out the little stuff you thought you had, uh-uh. No, but some folk, that ain't true. That ain't true. Carway, I don't know what you're talking about. That ain't in the Bible. They can argue all they want to. The word ain't going nowhere. So then, in Ezekiel's day, that man was always marrying something. He carried me through the waters. And then by the time I got through that level of water of understanding, the man put out another line. He said, you still have not arrived. Look at this. The moment you think you're walking in love, and the moment you think you're loving your enemies, and the moment you think you got your temper under control, on your way in the traffic, somebody cut in front of you and almost take your front end off, and all of a sudden, you're no longer, hallelujah, Jesus, praise you, Lord, thank you, glory. You are, you low-down, dirty scoundrel, you. You're one step from cussing. In the flesh, in a flash. And then at that point, God is not pleased because those that are in the flesh cannot please God. So then the next step, Father, I have sinned. And if we confess our sins, he's faithful and just to forgive us our sins and to cleanse us from what? From all unrighteousness. Do you know what unrighteousness is? Unrighteousness is sin, right? And what is unrighteousness also? It's wrong living, wrong thinking. Wrong thinking leads to wrong living. Hello? Do you know wrong thinking leads to wrong living? Because as he thinketh in his heart, so is he. If you think wrong, you're going to do wrong. That's why you need to be exposed to the word of God, the truth of God's eternal word, and you don't need nothing diluted and cut down. You don't need nothing dressed up. You need the truth so you can go ahead and be about your Father's business. And that's what this is all about. It ain't to tickle your fancy, to make you feel good. We are to rejoice in the truth. And the truth ain't pretty always. But it is penetrating. In thy light, O Lord, shall we see light. You can't see what's going on if you don't have the word. Amen. All right, so this man was measuring something here. And so in the latter portion of verse 3, and he brought me through the waters. In other words, we found out this morning that bringing one through these waters is the Holy Ghost leading us through. It was done by the Holy Ghost, by the power of the Holy Ghost. That's through. Through the power of the Spirit, the Lord will bring his children through. Many are the afflictions of the righteous, yes, but the Lord delivereth him out of them all. There's nothing that you are facing today that God does not have the power to deliver you out of. Are you listening? So then he brought me through. Okay, so the waters were up to the what? To the ankles. So Ezekiel went out into these waters, and so all of a sudden the waters were up to his ankles. The water being on his ankles speaks of what? The walk of the believer. How is the believer to walk? Circumspectly. And that means what? To know what's going on around you. How else is the believer to walk? The believer is to walk by faith. And so faith comes, and hearing comes by the word of God. And so the believer is to walk in another direction too. What is that? The believer is to walk in love. Is that right? So then we are to walk in love. We're to walk by faith, and we are to walk what? Circumspectly. We have to know what's going on around us. Okay, so the water, has the water gotten on your ankles yet? Yes. Praise God. And we found out that these are levels of maturity here. As sincere babes desire the sincere milk of the word that ye may grow thereby. You see, as babes desire the sincere milk of the word that ye may grow thereby. What does it mean to be sincere? It means to be without fault or without hypocrisy. Huh? It means to be without covering up. See, so if we just be up and honest before God and deal with people on the level of truth, you know, the water will keep on rising. So it got up to the knees in verse 4. Again, he measured 1,000 and brought me through the waters. And the waters were to the what? To the knees. The knees represent what?
1: Prayer.
0: How are we to pray?
1: Always.
0: We're to pray always. And we're to pray in what? In the Holy Spirit, okay? We're to pray in the Holy Ghost, and we're to pray always. So the Holy Spirit in the life of the believer here, the water up around the knees, represent the prayer life of the believer. The prayer life of the believer. You should have a qualitative prayer life. You should spend quality time praying and crying out to God and praying to God and thanking God for all that he's done. Thanking him for all that you believe that he will do. You should not be one of these children that are just guilty always of calling the Lord when you just need something. See, because true worship is one having an intimate relationship with the Lord Jesus Christ. One opening his heart to God, telling God everything that is on your heart, sharing with him things that you wouldn't tell anybody else. Just coming boldly to the throne of grace that you may obtain mercy and find grace to help in time of need. So true worship, and the Father is seeking such to worship him. God don't want no hypocrites worshiping him. Are you listening? That's why in the 16th chapter of the book of Acts over there, Paul told that woman, he turned to the demon that was in that woman. He said, come out of her. And this woman was telling everybody, hey, follow these men. They're going to show you the way of salvation. Follow these men. And Paul, after many days, was grieved. So he turned to the spirit that was in that woman and rebuked that spirit. And for a long time, I said, now, why would Paul rebuke this spirit in this woman? And this woman was telling people to follow Paul because Paul then was going to tell them the way to get to Jesus. And come to find out, God don't want nobody that ain't living right to even mention his name. God don't want no pimp, no hustler, no whoremonger even using the name of Jesus.
1: Hallelujah.
0: The Father seeketh such to worship him that they that worship God must worship God in spirit and in truth. If a person ain't living nothing, hey, God don't want them doing nothing with the name of Jesus but calling on that name for salvation. If this truth got out, it wouldn't be but about 3 people in some of these churches able to say anything. The deacon, the preacher, and 1 Sunday school teacher. So the water got up to the knees, honey. And it kept on rising. Wow. Verse 4. Again, he measured 1,000 and brought me through the waters. The waters were to the knees. The man was praying. Now listen to this. It's really obvious. If you were being brought through some water and all of a sudden the water was no longer at your ankles, it was rising to your knees, and you didn't know exactly what was going on, you would be praying too. So this ain't hard to see the metaphor here.
2: Yes,
0: hallelujah. Praise God. Again, he measured 1,000. This is a busy brother, ain't he? I mean, he's got that line in his hand, buddy, and he's popping it on every angle. You know, he's measuring. And that's the way we ought to want the word of God to be in our lives. We ought to want God to put that word down and measure us. And you see, it ain't difficult to see the man with the line in his hand. For instance, you talk crazy to people, and the Holy Ghost, all of a sudden, he measures that. And then your spirit man will convict you and say, Fred, now you know that you should not have said that to Brother Anderson like that. Immediately. What's going on? The man got the line in his hand. Our God is an awesome God. But see now, lie not against the truth. If you know you're wrong, repent. Some people be arguing and fussing and know they wrong. I ain't do nothing. You know you did it. So the water was to the knees. Again, he measured. Boy, this is a busy brother. Again, he measured 1,000 and brought me through. The waters were to the loins. Now, we saw this morning that the waters had gotten up to the loins. And you see, the deeper that the brother got into the water, speaking of his maturing in the things of God, it was easier for him to wade on out into the waters. So it got up to his waist. And so we are told in Ephesians 6:14 that therefore we're to stand, therefore having our loins girded about with truth, which means then that if you're going to be in God's service and service to God's people, and this generation you're calling to fulfill, and all your powers engaged to do your master's will, you're going to have to put the truth on first. And the biggest truth that you need to project to the world is a true light. Hello.
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Somebody just need to testify to something next to him. 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Is there anybody in this house other than me that can declare you made it?

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1: Truly one of his biggest songs. That's Marvin Sapp, and Never Would Have Made It, Lord, Without You. A beautifully blessed Thursday to you and yours. I'm Tracy with A. Glad to be in your company. Got that Brent Jones and Praise and the Choir Stand on the way. But first, it's Fred Hammond and No.

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1: We ain't playing, that is how we win. Got that right. Praise in the choir stand. Praise is your weapon. Did you know that? Yeah. Yeah, devil trying to get up on you, praise your way through it. Praise is your weapon. I'm Tracy Bethay. Glad to be in your company. Yes, Lord, we thank you. We made it through another week. Into the weekend. Yeah. The fifth day of June, 2026. Hope you are enjoying your day thus far. Listen, I've got more of your favorite gospel hits standing by. That's right, still to come. Music on the way from Beverly Crawford. Got some Ted and Sherry with You've Been So Faithful. Dorothy Norwood and Somehow I Made It. 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

Hallelujah 940 WYLD, music of power and praise. It's Reuben Studdard, Dietrich Haddon, and Mary Mary. That's why I love them like I do. I'm Tracy Bethay. Happy Friday to you. Here's Mariah Carey with the Clark Sisters and Jesus I Do.

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1: That's a great collaboration, right? Yeah, Mariah Carey along with the legendary Clark Sisters and Jesus I Do. Truth be told, that there are many mainstream secular artists like Mariah Carey, Jasmine Sullivan, Beyonce, they absolutely love the vocal greatness and the vocal ability of the Clark Sisters, and they look up to the Clark Sisters. So, yeah, it's a great experience for them to get a chance to work with gospel artists that they grew up loving. And so, hey, there you go. Praise God for that. I'm Tracy Bethay, delighted to be in your company. Coming up a little after the top of the hour, you'll hear another keyword. Yeah, you should hear a keyword. When you do, you enter that keyword on this station for your chance at $2,500 to take an American vacation. 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
2: Louisiana, that's too.
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3: There's just a few more. 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
1: It's music from BB and CC Winans and Close to You. I'm Tracy Bethay. Happy Friday to you and yours. Still to come, Lisa Noel Smith and the Brown Singers with Promises. Here's the Reach Temple Choir and let me hear you say I am blessed.

0: Your inspiration station, Hallelujah 940 AM WYLD. Ah, that's music from Lisa Knowles and the Brown Singers. Song says, God keeps his promises. Yes, he does. And gotta say congratulations to Lisa Knowles and the Brown Singers. Yep. Nominated officially for five Stella Awards, including Song of the Year for Promises. Absolutely. Also, the Female Artist of the Year, Duo Chorus Group of the Year, Producer of the Year, and Quartet of the Year. And I'm calling a full sweep. Should have been nominated for Artist of the Year, but that's another story. Congratulations, Lisa Knowles Smith and the Brown Singers. Yep. All right, I'm Tracy Bethay. Glad to be in your company. Happy Friday to you and yours. Listen, the $2,500 USA giveaway is real. As a matter of fact, let's head over to the talkback feature. I want to know, what would you do with your $2,500? Where would you go?
1: I win the $2,500.
0: Yes, sir.
1: I would like to take my wife to St. Louis.
0: Oh.
1: See her best friend, mm-hmm. who has been sick, just had about 3 or 4 strokes.
0: Mm.
1: And we want to go see her. God bless you. I love the station.
0: Well, God bless you, my brother. Thank you so much for checking in on today. And wow, you could take this $2,500 and go and visit, take your wife to see her friend. Something is powerful and very meaningful. Yes. A lot of places that we want to go, need to go, would like to go. We're giving you a chance to go to places in this USA with so many great things, so many great places and museums and landmarks. Yeah, we want you to get this money. So it happens 4 times a day, 8 a.m., 11 a.m., 2 p.m., and 5 p.m. When you hear that keyword, you enter it on this station's website for your chance at $2,500 to explore the USA.
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Hey, it's Tracy Bethay. 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
1: It's a classic from Commissioned and running back to you. Hey, it's Tracy Bethay. Glad to be with you on this Friday. Here's Miss Nia Allen and Lord, I love you.

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1: That's music from Miss Nia Allen, who has just the most biggest and beautiful smile, and Lord, I love you. I'm Tracy Bethay, glad to be in your company, and if you love the James Bond franchise, if you love Idris Elba, you know, the two have been back and forth for years that Idris Elba would play the next James Bond. Well, not the case. The rumors have been circulating. They are back, but Idris Elba says he's confirmed. He will not play the next James Bond. He's shutting down the rumors. Says, listen, this has been circulating for years. He also stated that he was never considered for the role and that the character is actually going into a younger direction. So despite the positive reception from many of his fans, and also Elba faced racist backlash over the possibility of him playing the iconic character. You don't have to pay James Bond. Got plenty of roles over here for you, Idris, and I know you know that. So yeah, Idris says, listen, I'm not entertaining this or the rumors. James Bond, great character, will not be playing him, and I'm good with that. Boom. Mic drop. Yeah. All right, still to come, we got more of your favorite gospel hits. Also, more chances at $2,500 to go and take that trip wherever it is in the U.S. that you want to go and visit, whether it's a landmark or visit family members, or you just want to see what it's like in New York. You've seen it on TV, but you want to see what it's like in real life. Keep listening. Another chance is coming up when you hear the keyword around the top of the hour. Enter it on this station's website and get this $2,500 to explore the USA.
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1: It's Uncle Charlie, and I'm blessed. Happy Friday to you and yours. I'm Tracy Bethay. Here's the songbird of the South, my God, Mommy, Miss Dottie Peoples. And what the devil meant for evil, God turned it around for my good.

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As I attempt to do God's work by people who call themselves saints.

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1: That's Maverick City Music along with Elevation Worship with Jaira. I'm Tracy Bethay, glad to be in your company on this Friday. It's Josh Copeland and

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1: You ready? Oh, it's time for the gospel truth in gospel news, honey, with two-time Stellar Award winner, Tracy Bethay.
0: Today in the gospel truth and gospel news, honey, the Foundation for the Sickle Cell Disease Research welcomes critically revered award-winning actress, producer, multiple New York Times best-selling author, and EGOT winner Viola Davis as the Foundation keynote speaker for its 20th annual Sickle Cell Disease Research and Educational Symposium and 49th National Sickle Cell Disease Scientific Meeting, taking place this weekend at the Broward County Convention Center in Fort Lauderdale, Florida. Davis will speak this Sunday, bringing her powerful voice to one of the nation's leading meetings focused on sickle cell disease, research, innovation, education, and patient care. The Foundation for Sickle Cell Disease Research's 20th annual symposium with the theme The Golden Age convenes physicians, researchers, healthcare professionals, industry leaders, community supporters, and sickle cell warriors from across the United States and around the world to discuss the field's most urgent clinical and transactional questions. The agenda integrates sessions focused on precision, therapeutics, patient-centered endpoints, access to care, public health strategies, clinical research, and the future of meaningful sickle cell disease care. Congratulations, Viola Davis, keynote speaker for the 20th Annual Sickle Cell Disease Research and Educational Symposium. I'm Tracy Bethay, and that's a look at the Gospel Truth and Gospel News, honey. From the
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Hallelujah, 9:40 a.m. The legendary Clark Sisters with Blessed and Highly Favored. I'm Tracy Bethay, delighted to be in your company. The choir master, Ricky Dillard, is on the way. But first, it's Lamar Campbell and the Spirit of Praise. It's

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0: Hallelujah 940 WYLD. Hey, it's Tracy Bethay. And Monday morning at 7:45, let's get happy. Share your testimony with Sherry Mackey and the Hallelujah family on the early morning praise party. And let's give God the glory for the test he brought you through on Hallelujah 940 WYLD.
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1: It's James Fortune. Song says, in the room. Yeah, you got to get in the room. Yeah. Stay in the room. If it's a good room to be in, all right? See, some of y'all trying to get in rooms and backstage, and it's so overkill. It's not all of that, all right? But you do want to get in certain rooms, absolutely. I'm Tracy Bethea, delighted to be in your company. Listen, Disney Plus is set to release 3 new exclusive episodes of The Simpsons this summer. Yeah, you're a fan of The Simpsons? Hands up. Okay. And that's including a double episode special called Extreme Makeover, Homer Edition. And it's going to be available June the 17th. Now, the second episode, Simplicity, is a Simmons set in Italy, while the third, Yellow Mirror, is a tech person. Yeah. And they will do a Black Mirror parody. Now, these new episodes join a lineup of Disney Plus exclusives, solidifying the platform as a leader in adult animation content. Fans can look forward to a summer filled with new adventures in Springfield. How about that? And The Simpsons are returning. Come on, Simpsons. I used to watch them though when I was much younger and wasn't busy all the time. On the way, more of your favorite gospel hits.
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1: Oh, if we could just do that, let go and let God. He knows everything. He's got you. Let go and let God. I'm Tracy Bethay, glad to be in your company. Tamla Mann is on the way. Here's Doug Williams with

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Hey, it's Tracy Bethay, and tune in Monday morning at 7:25 for the birthday shout-outs. Let Sherry Mackey shout your birthday out on the early morning praise party only on Hallelujah 940 WYLD.

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1: It's Byron Cage, and yes, wherever you are, there is the presence of the Lord. I'm Tracy Bethay, glad to be in your company. Here's Pastor Mike Jr. and Turn It Around.
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1: That's music from Pastor Mike Jr. And yes, he will. I know that he will. He'll turn that thing around. I'm Tracy Bethay, and I want to thank you so much for hanging out with me all this week, this Friday. I truly pray that something was set or played to uplift your spirits, keep you happy, keep you smiling, just to make it through this day. So before we get out of here, how about we wind down from work? Today's inspirational quote says, "We may encounter many defeats, but we must not be defeated." Ooh, you let that minister to your hearts all weekend long. And thanks so much for listening.
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1: It's Friday. Hallelujah. It's Sonya Blakey, and this is exactly how I feel.
2: Glory to God. He is good. God is good, and he's good all the time, and he is good and greatly to be praised because he's a good God. Hallelujah.
1: Yes, hallelujah. Turn up, we get praise in the choir stand. Let's do Marvin Sapp, I Believe. Right now, it's Rodney Ryan.

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life as a believer. When you're going to question if God is really on your side. And the reason why you're questioning it is because of the simple fact it seems like the devil is hitting you with everything that he can possibly throw at you. But you need to understand something, beloved. You need to remember that the only reason why you're in that position now is because God had ordered your steps. And the only reason why the devil

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It's Sonia Blakey. We get you up and going with tons of praise and inspiration. 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
1: The sound of Sunday church. Now, I'm real churchy, so I could use a tambourine right now. I'm Sonya Blakey. Happy Friday right now. It's EJ Fields, Mercy Endureth.

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1: Coming up, classic Donnie McClurkin, Stand. What do you do when you've done all you can? You just stand. You got it. Also, Kirk Franklin, Hosanna. It's Sonya Blakey. It's a celebration. It's Friday. Finished up another work week. And we also finished up another school year. Parents, are you happy? Kids, are you happy? I want to hear from everybody this afternoon. Hit me up on the iHeart Radio app, that red talkback mic. Hit it. You get 30 seconds. Let's go.
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1: 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Are you excited that it's Friday?
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1: Considering everything that you have been through, that I have been through, to say that we're still here, that's major. 2026 graduates, you made it. 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Right now, it's Mariah Carey and the Clark Sisters. Jesus, I do.

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1: The Clark sisters were the perfect pick. Thank you so much, Mariah Carey, for celebrating our gospel legends. Jesus, I do. I'm Sonya Blakey. Give it up. Reverend Jasper Williams, I Am the Way. Fred Hammond, Jesus is All. 2026 graduates, you did it. Many are graduating this weekend. I just want to celebrate you, and I want everybody else to celebrate you, too. Come on and hit me up on the iHeartRadio app. Tap that red talkback mic.
2: I have a 2026 graduate. His name is Ja'Kalen McAlpin. He goes to Garland High School in Garland, Texas.
3: There's a little rumor that R-rated comedies are dead, which is why Scary Movie is back, but we do want to apologize to the few people who may get their feelings hurt. 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

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Hi, it's Sonya Blakey. 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
1: Bragging on our graduates 2026, she said her nephew made third in the nation. 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
1: PJ Morton, Mercy, the full project drops soon. Coming up, we're going to take it back, Flashback Friday. Reverend Milton Bronson and the Thompson Community Singers, Chicago Mass Choir. Thank you, Jesus. It's Sonya Blakey. Not only are we celebrating that it's Friday, but it's the end of a school year for many, and then it's a milestone for so many, whether you're graduating from kindergarten or high school or undergraduate or maybe law school like my daughter, Destiny. I put up a whole bunch of pictures. You know I'm excited. I'm her mama. Hit me up and you can see it on my Facebook and Instagram page. But I want to talk about your graduate. Let's do it.
2: Hi, this is LaTanya and I just want to give a shout out to my nephew, Neil Terry. He graduated from Belhaven College. Also, he came in third in the nation on high jump. So again, I want to say congratulations to my nephew Neil Terry, who graduated from Belhaven and came third in the nation on high jump. I love you.
1: 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Hit me up, the iHeartRadio app. There's a red talk back mic. Tap it. You get 30 seconds. From the Eddie.

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1: I would like to say congratulations to my grandson, James Anthony Bisa. 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And I just want him to know that his Nana loves him very, very much. And I'm so proud of him.

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1: Mary, Mary, you can catch Erica Campbell's brand new movie out tomorrow. It's called Thou Shalt Not Commit Adultery. It's going to be on Lifetime. Congratulations, Erica. Right now, it's Josh Scope with Nobody But Jesus.

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1: Josh Copeland helping to push us through this Friday. We making it. We almost there, y'all. It's Tony DeBlakey. Coming up, Jay Moss, We Must Praise. Also, Doc McKenzie, come aboard. Thank you so much for being a part of the afternoon show. I'm Sonia Blakey. We're celebrating our graduates 2026 during the entire month of June. Because I know, you know, graduation dates vary, but they deserve to be celebrated all year long. It's a major accomplishment. I'm still celebrating my daughter, who graduated from law school a couple weeks ago. I'll put up a whole bunch of pictures and videos because I just love her and I wanted to celebrate her, you know? She's a part of me, so I wanted to make sure I send her as much love as possible, and I want you to do the same. You can always reach out to me on the iHeartRadio app, that red talkback mic. It's right there at the top. You'll find it. Let's make sure we go to church on Sunday, if possible, and Lord willing, we'll be back together on Monday. God bless.

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